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is melody? What good is music if it ain't possessing something sweet? Now it ain't the melody, and it ain't the music. There's something else that makes this tune complete.

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1: 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I'll tell you what. 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

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I don't know if there are enough words to explain how wonderful this next guest is. She is a huge international star. She's stunning, she's beautiful, she's sweet, she's giving, and she sings so beautifully. Ladies and gentlemen.

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1: 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I'll tell you what. 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
2: 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An evening with the iconic Kenny G. With a very special live concert performance. 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
1: Good afternoon, Lightning Valley. It's that time again. It's the Big Band Radio Hour, and I'm your host, Charlie.

tower, the big bands will rule the airwaves once again, as it was when swing was king. So whether you're at home or at a lunch break, let's swing and sway to the music made famous by the legends of the big band era. So without further ado, let's swing it out, Jay.

Miami Valley, and welcome to another installment of the Big Band Radio Hour. I'm your host, Jared Hera, here for the next hour as we turn back the clock and listen to those hits of the Big Band era right here on WDPS 89.5 FM, Dayton's home for jazz. And don't forget, you can email the show with requests, shout-outs, or even a spotlight if you want to hear one at bigbandjazz@yahoo.com. Well, I'm not sure if any of you have noticed, I'm sure you have, but if you go to the gas pump lately, boy, is it expensive, and it seems that way everywhere. Everything is expensive. So with that in mind, here is Doc Severinsen with the NBC Orchestra and how life is sometimes when you look back on it. Things ain't what they used to be.

0: again, that was Doc Severinsen with the Tonight Show Band. And things ain't what they used to be. Boy, isn't that the truth. Well, we had an email from a fan of the show. This is out for Sarah over at AC Service in Yellow Springs, Ohio. She had requested a great song from the big band era. It don't mean a thing if it ain't got that swing. So here is that request for you, Sarah, for Ella Fitzgerald and Duke Ellington at the helm.
1: Don't mean a thing if it ain't got that swing. Do I, do I, do I?

And again, that was that queen of jazz, Ella Fitzgerald, with Duke Ellington and his orchestra. It don't mean a thing if it ain't got that swing. And there you go, Sarah. Thanks for emailing the show. We appreciate it. Well, up next, I wanted to mention to you that the Glenn Miller Orchestra is going to be in Urbana, Ohio on November 1st at the Gloria Theater. They're going to have a performance there Sunday afternoon at 2:30 in the afternoon. So don't miss out on that. If you've never seen them live, you really need to go out and see it. It is something to experience and be a part of. It's one thing to hear the music. It's another to see it and feel it at the same time. So go out and support that big band live music and see the Glenn Miller Orchestra at the Gloria Theater on November 1st at 2:30 in the afternoon in Urbana, Ohio. Well, up next, speaking of Glenn, we got one for you from his Army Air Corps days with Ray McKinley singing, "Is You or Is You Ain't My Baby."

That was Glenn Miller and his band of the Training Command with the Army Air Forces during World War II with Ray McKinley singing, Is You or Is You Ain't My Baby? Well, up next, I got a real good treat for you here that you're going to like, I hope. It was done by an orchestra out of Boston called the Beantown Swing Orchestra. And it's a new arrangement on an old favorite that Judy Garland did. So here is the Beantown Swing Orchestra with the Trolley Song.

was the grand old classic, The Trolley Song, this time done by the Beantown Swing Orchestra. Well, up next is one that was very popular in the 1970s. It was done originally by Tony Orlando and Dawn. But I have a band here for you, the Max Greger Band, with Tie a Yellow Ribbon Round the Old Oak Tree.

That was the Max Greger Orchestra with Tie a Yellow Ribbon Round the Old Oak Tree. Well, don't forget, folks, right here on WDPS 89.5 FM, this is the only place where you can hear good swing music like this in the Miami Valley. So don't forget to tune in every Tuesday at noon for the Big Band Radio Hour. So right now up for you is one that was done by Glenn Miller originally. It was arranged by a guy named Jerry Gray. Then Jerry Gray went on later in the late 40s and early 50s and formed his own band. And he recorded this song. Since he arranged it for Glenn, he did his own take on it with his own band. And his band was called Jerry Gray and His Band of Today. And here is his version of The Anvil Chorus.

again, that was Jerry Gray and his Band of Today with the Anvil Chorus. Well, keeping up with that hard-driving drum beat, here was run by the Brian Setzer Orchestra. This song was done by a lot of different bands in the 1940s. So here is that classic song, Caravan.

That was the great Brian Setzer Orchestra with Caravan. Well, speaking of great orchestras, of course, Mr. Artie Shaw had one of the best in the business back in the day. And this song he recorded in July of 1938 for Bluebird Records. And it became number 8 on the Billboard charts by the end of the year. It is one of the great classics of the big band era. Here is Artie Shaw's version of Back Bay Shuffle.

And that was the George Williams Orchestra with Back Bay Shuffle. And I've got another one for you by them. It was originally done by Mr. Will Bradley, who became a sideman, incidentally, with the Tonight Show Band under Doc Severinsen during Johnny Carson's reign. And this song is actually kind of funny to me because I put a playlist together for my wife, who is not really that big of a fan of the big bands, not like I am. And I put favorite big band songs just for her. Well, that playlist ended up with three songs on it. And this is one of them. Here is Celery Stalks at Midnight.

And that was Will Bradley's version of Celery Stalks at Midnight. One of three songs on my wife's big band playlist. So, speaking of other family members, my great-grandfather had a very odd name. His name was Belfer Rush Hera. So, as you can imagine, he went by BR. Well, here's one by the Max Greger Orchestra from Europe called the BR Boogie. Thank you.

as the BR Boogie. Well, if you want, you should boogie on down the third Sunday of every month to the Hidden Gem in Centerville, Ohio, and hear the Dayton Jazz Orchestra live and in person. With a new start time of 6 p.m., they'll be running their show from 6 to 8 p.m. on the third Sunday of every month in Centerville, Ohio, at the Hidden Gem. And they play a lot of new takes on old standards and some of the old great charts, and a chance to hear Deborah sing some of the great jazz standards that are out there. You should come on down and hear us. So, with that in mind, speaking of new versions of old songs, here's one that I found by Lily Wilde and her Jumpin' Jubilee Orchestra. Here's Lily with Mr. 5x5.

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And you're listening to the Big Band Radio Hour. And don't forget, you can email us at bigbandjazz@yahoo.com. Well, if you end up as a Mr. 5x5, then you ought to take the title of this next song to heart and be breaking in a pair of shoes.

5x5 breaking in a pair of shoes. Well, speaking of big guys, there was a guy back in the 50s that had a really great hit. It was called Flip, Flop, and Fly. Well, I got a swing version of that song for you done by Jules Holland and his Rhythm and Blues Orchestra, and you'll never guess who's singing it. Sir Tom Jones of What's New Pussycat fame. So here is Jules Holland and his Rhythm and Blues Orchestra with Sir Tom Jones, the Big Joe Turner classic, Flip, Flop, and Fly.

was Flip Flop and Fly with Sir Tom Jones and Jules Holland and his Rhythm and Blues Orchestra. Well, up next is one I'll bet some of you haven't heard before. It didn't get to be real popular because I think it probably came out about 10 years too late. But man, is it a great big band chart. George Williams was the one that actually came out with it originally. And here is a mouthful of a song for you called The Boogie Rock-a-Woogie.

And that was Boogie Rock-a-Woogie. Well, up next is one that I really like because I didn't know that you could swing out to a national anthem. So here's the Claude Bowling Big Band of France doing Les Marseillaises.

Marseillaise from Claude Bolling from France. What a great little tune that is. Well, up next is one for you that many of you movie buffs may remember. This was playing during the pancake scene in Uncle Buck with John Candy. Here is Ray Anthony and his orchestra with Thunderbird.

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0: right, it is time for Jazz Around Town. The first Tuesday of the month, you can catch Dave Greer's Classic Jazz Stoppers down at Jimmy's Ladder 11 from 7 to 9. The third Tuesday of the month, you can catch the Central Jazz Big Band at the church at Fourier and Smithville, also from 7 to 9. You can hear jazz at the Dayton-Milton Athletic Club, but you do need to check in with them and find out what night they are having the jazz. They have been moving that around. Most Sundays at the Hidden Gym in Centerville, you can hear jazz from 7 to 9. And the third Sunday of the month, you can hear the Dayton Jazz Orchestra. Also down in Cincinnati, the first and third Wednesdays of the month, you can hear the Blue Wisp Big Band at the Cafe Vivace. They also have jazz from Tuesday through Saturday. And Schwartz's Point, another jazz venue in Cincinnati, they have jazz Thursday through Sunday. And every Tuesday night at Muse Cafe in Cincinnati, you can hear the Phil DeGrigg Trio at the Muse Cafe. And then finally, I would mention that the newest venue in town is Whispers Speakeasy. And they have jazz there Tuesday nights, Thursday nights, Friday nights, and Saturday nights. And that is underneath the water tower down by the Dayton Mall on 725. Oh, and I just about forgot. You can hear a jazz jam down at Holy Grounds the first Sunday of the month. Kelly Campbell is the host. And it is one hot little jazz jam. I encourage you to get down there and check that out. And my name is Jim Woodford. You can catch my show on Wednesdays from noon to 1. Call it Bebop and More. So maybe if you get out there and check out some of these venues, I'll see you around town.
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0: he sold more than 75 million records. An evening with the iconic Kenny G. With a very special live concert performance. November 15th, Taft's Theater. 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Reserved seats are on sale
1: now. 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